0: Hitradio RT1.
1: They say the holy water's watered down, and this town's lost its faith. Our colors will fade eventually, so if our time is running out,

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I refuse to lose another friend to drugs. Just come home.

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Left your heart torn. Is that what devils do?

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2: I leave, brush my teeth with a bottle of Jack. 'Cause when I leave for the night, I ain't coming.